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1: Do you know what you've got? You've got a perfect woman. She treats you right, keeps you satisfied. It's auto.

0: 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Cream. 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Chill out. 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
1: 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And how are you today?
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Check, check, 1, 2. 1, 2, check. 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Yo, yo, yo. 1, 2. 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Yo, yo, yo. 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

I'm looking for your justice, and it cannot be seen. I'm checking where you're coming from, and where you're going to. I'm checking out what you have done, to see what you can do. I'm looking at your law

0: 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A tomb, perhaps. Bird whistled while even America listened.
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0: course, it was a very important record. Musically, we felt that it was some of our best work. And little that we know, you know, we were fighting our own time.
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When it's her to control your body to dance. So dot text a tempo like a red alert. 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

0: 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And little that we know, you know, we were fighting our own time.
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So far, it's a perfect fit. Everyone trying to move in twos, but there's nothing better than a solo trip. It's too much when we just don't speak. We're too young to be getting too deep. Party in the kitchen, drink all day, and we all night.